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1: 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And for the next 2 hours, we'll enjoy amazing music, shout out, and plenty of good vibes. And a big shout out to Mark Kevin Perez on your way to school this afternoon. 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And this is your afternoon session with Master Chinito. I'm your storyteller, your DJ storyteller. And every song has a story. And

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Next, we have a song coming from John Ford Colley. Just tell me you love me. What?

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2: 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And that was Just the Way You Are, dedicated to Teacher Donna on the way home from work, from Concepcion, if I'm not mistaken. I hope you're having an amazing day so far. And a big shout out to all the passengers, the driver, Sir Romel, and the conductor of Victory Liner Bus number 735. Yeah, 735. Victory Liner Bus number 735. And thank you for tuning in. And of course, also for those who are working hard this afternoon, to our office workers, teachers, students, healthcare professionals, nurses, and doctors. Of course, the businessmen and everyone doing their best. Remember, every small step you take today brings you closer to your goals. Keep going. I'm still your pilot master, Chinito. You got this, and I got your back. Here's our next song coming from Miss Cool Ledesma. We have the song Till I Met You, only here on 96.1 1 FM, Tarlac.
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2: 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Let's get to the real thing.
0: And that was the best of me. And I hope you're giving the best of you. And a big shout out once again to Sir Romel Victory Liner Bus number 735. And to our conductor and teacher Donna and all the passengers going home to Lingayen, Pangasinan, and Camiling. And of course, here's today's afternoon wisdom. Life doesn't always go according to plan. And that's okay. Sometimes delays are actually preparing us for something better. Keep learning, keep growing, and trust that everything happens for a reason and everything happens at the right time. So we are now on our last 15 minutes hour for our first hour, and we are heading towards the 2 p.m. to 3 p.m. only here on Master of the Universe with Master Chinita, and more music, more hits only here on 96.1 FM Turlock.
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0: And wrapping up our first hour, that was Ben and Ben with Lifetime. So before we give you our second hour of the program, Masters of the Universe with Master Chinito, a big shout out to all the students and faculty of Santa Rosa National High School, especially to their school head, Sir Cesar Ian Salak. SRNH, is it? Am I right? Yeah, Santa Rosa National High School. And thank you for tuning in to Master of the Universe, only here on 96.1 1 FM Tarlac. And now we're moving towards our second hour, and I'll be back after a short break.
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And you're still tuning in to 96.1 1 FM Turlock, and it's already 8 minutes past 2 in the afternoon. And if you just join in, welcome aboard. I am your pilot, Master Chinito, and we are shifting now to Afternoon Gold, your perfect soundtrack for the rest of the day. We've got great more music. Of course, a shout out to everyone, and we have to welcome all our listeners during this hour. And for our next song, we have, of course, a wedding song coming from a wedding singer like me. Not really. We have Shania Twain with the song. Of course, you already have an idea. We have You're Still the One, only here on 96.1 1 FM Turlock.

That was Angel of the Morning by Juice Newton, requested over our Facebook page. That's 96.11 FM Turlock, and you're still tuning in with Master Chinito, coming from Guardian Angel, dedicated to Sir Cesar Ian Sala. Good afternoon, everyone, and this is Master of the Universe, and next we have Randy Crawford with People Alone.

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2: And that was Tahanan by El Malu. Wrapping up our second hour for today. It's Friday. And before I bid my farewell, let me just have a big shout out to Mr. Aljon Castro Bernardo and the rest of the Real Estate Management and Tourism Management of Golden Olympus Colleges, and to Momshi Nancy Untalan, co-chaps and attorney to the end, to the management of Veer Sally Store, and all the staff and crew of Pure Gold Downtown Public Market. And of course, I will not forget this one, Mr. Don Pastrana Alvarez of Camiling, Tarlac Lala Move driver, for keeping me safe a few nights ago. And of course, just like that, our afternoon comes to an end. And thank you for spending part of your weekend or Friday weekend with me. And I hope the music made you smile and the positive vibes stayed with you. I am Master Chinito, wishing you to protect your peace, may find happiness and success in everything you do. And always remember that even Superman has his own weaknesses. Catch me again on the flip side. Until next time, only here on 96.11 FM Turlock. Have a wonderful and peaceful and very, very promising weekend. God bless everyone. Once again, we have the next song, Rainbow, coming from no other than South Border. Bye for now.

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0: Good morning. 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Gino G. Villanueva. 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
6: Saturday edition of One Good Morning here on 1FM 96.1 Tarlac. This is Rico checking in para sa ating program. I'll be your DJ all the way till 9 o'clock. Happy weekend mga kawan. We're on the 18th of July 2026. Wow, time flies so fast. Halfway through for this beautiful month of July. Alright, with exactly 30 minutes down, 6 in the morning, 30 more before hitting 7 o'clock. Nice day today. Sun is out. Is it laundry day for you? Gabundok ba ang labada? What are you waiting for? You have to start up early. Habang malakas pa yung pressure ng tubig. Good morning to each and everyone. And if you are having your breakfast, well, for me, just wanna, you know, finish my day off. Just wanna slow down things. You know, slow pace for your day off. But if you are that kind of person that, you know, you have to get up, have to do a lot of things, what are you waiting for? Hey, including... papasok ko pa sa trabaho. And if you're in college, papasok sa school. Good morning. Alright. Happy weekend mga kawan. Looking forward for a more relaxing day off for each and every one of us. But unfortunately, as we mentioned yesterday, that is, there's a looming price hike for price of petroleum products. Unfortunately, can't do anything about it. We're not in control of it. So, sumusunod lang tayo. Because we're just importing products from other countries, especially from Middle East. Good morning to each and everyone. And if you're traveling at this very moment, make sure that you buckle up, tune into our program just to keep you updated about what's happening around the city. And hey, if you are somewhere here in Central Luzon, give me a message. Yeah, makibalita tayo. Anyway, our program is being simulcast and heard in different 1FM radio stations, including 99.3 Baler, 657 DWRN Naga. Are being heard in simulcast as well down there in Palawan. Good morning sa mga kataga Palawan sa 95.1 1FM Palawan. 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Happy birthday to all our kawans celebrating their birthday today. Just let me know about those beautiful celebrations of yours today. It's Saturday, so still have enough time, you know, to treat your friends. Maybe to go out, have some booze later on after office hours. That's okay, that's fine, as long as you do have a designated driver. Okay? And if not, mag-commute ka na lang. Right? We would like to say good morning to all our kawans listening to our program. Wherever you are in this side of planet Earth, just simply click the audio link that is posted on 1FM 96.1 Facebook page. And yep, you can check out our program. Alright? We're playing great songs in the past, just like that song you heard a while ago. Songs that anyway, talk about Cyndi Lauper and Madonna. In a minute, we'll be checking out mostly songs from early 2000 and 2001, or maybe 2002, mostly. All right, here on 1FM, just to give you those beautiful tracks from the past, reminding us that uy, sumikat pala yung kantang yon. Here on 1FM on Saturday Jam, 27 more minutes before 7. Good morning.
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9: ERC case number 2026-049CF in the matter of the application for confirmation and approval of generation rate over, under recovery transmission rate over, under recovery system loss rate over, under recovery lifeline subsidy over, under recovery senior citizen discount and subsidy over, under recovery and local taxes pass-through charges over, under recovery from January 2026 to December 2026.

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Barry J. Blige with that song called Family Affair. We're saying hello, good morning, people tuning into our program, to Miss K of Barangay Kere. Ayan, nag-happy na ba si Miss K? Mami Ligaya Gomez from Sitio Apalang, Barangay Armenia. Kumusta ho riyan, Mami Ligaya Gomez? Thank you so much for tuning in. As we move on with this next song, sent from Afro Man, one of the songs of 2000, Because I Got High. Bawal yan. I'm just kidding. Rico on the weekend spin, stammer from war. Good morning.

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Music coming from President of United States. All right. A revival hit, actually. Original song from 1979, Buggles, with Video Killed the Radio Star. Oh, my. Quite traumatic. We're saying hello, good morning to Ate Presi, tuning to our program at this moment. People of Aguso, Tarlac, listening to our program. Thank you so much for tuning in. Asking for an OPM hit from MYMP and Nina. I think we can play those songs. Back-to-back OPM hits. After we squeeze in this next song, sent from NSYNC, Pop on 1FM.

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4: 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It's the Weekend Spin with Rico here on 1FM. Great songs of the past, just like that song you heard a while ago. Early songs of 2000, some from Lighthouse Family, actually, that song was released way back in 1997. Where were you at that time? And of course, back to back with a song from Make Your Mama Proud, or in short, it's MYMP. And that song from Nina with Love Moves in Mysterious Ways, her own version of that song. We got exactly 29, should I say, past 7 in the morning. 31 more minutes to go before hitting 8 down 9, final hour for our program. Nice day today. Nice day to do your laundry. Sun is out, but still southwest monsoon is affecting the western section of northern Luzon. And here in Tarlac Province, Metro Manila and rest of the country, partly cloudy to cloudy skies with isolated rain showers or thunderstorms. At least our temperature has been dipping down for a couple of weeks or months already. Or should I say weeks? All right, but anyway, minimum temperature here in Tarlac City a while ago was 26 degrees Celsius. That one will spike up at 34 degrees Celsius later on. Here on 1FM, we're saying hello and good morning to each and everyone, to Ate Perla, Barangay Panampunan. Tuning the word program. Thank you so much for tuning in. Let me see. Asking for a song from The Course. All right. Sige, mayamaya, input ho natin yan, and we're gonna cue your song. Alright, here on 1FM, good morning, and have sent in to Ate Rosaline and Rivera family dyan ho sa Barangay Matatalaib. Ang traffic daw. May ginagawa yata dyan, di ba? O maliwalo sa ako sana. 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O yan, matraffic naman lagi talaga dyan. Good morning, and thank you so much for listening. Alright, good morning as well sa mga nakatutugo sa ating program habang busy raw naglalabangan. Mga kawan ho natin dyan sa may Barangay San Vicente, si Sheila. Tune into our program at this moment. Thank you so much for listening. Alright, kay Lala Espinosa, good morning. And good morning kay Kuya Billy dyan ho sa may Santa Ignacia, Tarlac. Kumusta ho riyan sa Nasya. More music coming your way. We'll be having a song from Craig David in a minute. One of the songs of 2000 here on 1FM. We got exactly 29 more minutes to go before 8 o'clock.
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Turning back dance with time for you down there. Of course, music from early 2000, just like that song from Lifehouse, Hanging By A Moment. We'd like to say hello, good morning right now to the Vera family listening to our program. Good morning, people of Kamiling, Tarlac. On the way daw sila ngayon ng Pangasinan, loud and clear sa ating program. Asking for a song sent from Usher. I think we still have enough time to play that song. That will be on our third and final hour. There you have it, a song from Lifehouse, Hanging By A Moment on 1FM. You too can send those shout-outs at the same time. Want to make some requests? Well, feel free to drop your shout-outs and messages. 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